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2: If not us, then who? 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

If not us, then who? If not now, then when? You and I have an incredible opportunity to be used by God to bring hope to someone, to point someone towards Jesus, to share the good news. 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If not us, then who? If not now, then when? 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

0: 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By the time she was a teenager, she was angry with God and couldn't imagine he could take the broken pieces of her life and write a story that would bring hope to the nations.
1: I decided that I was going to live out all of my rebellion. 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

If not us, then who? 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

0: Sometimes you gotta lose to get the lesson. Sometimes you gotta suffer for the blessing. Sometimes you don't get answers to your questions.
1: Good morning. Good morning. Good morning.
2: Up and at 'em. It is a Friday. Woot woot. And we are excited because it's going to be a beautiful day. Sunshine across the state, maybe a few clouds in northern Missouri, but still, seriously, high 80s.
3: Yeah,
2: not horrible for mid-August.
3: That's great for August weather.
2: We're going to be at a football game tonight.
3: I know.
2: Hopefully it cools down a little.
3: It does. Like the latter half of it, it's going to start cooling down
2: okay.
3: Just a tad bit.
2: So we would love for you to hang out with us too if you happen to be going to the School of the Osage High School football game tonight. You can find Spirit FM there. We can't wait to hang out with you.

0: Rise and shine, it's Brooke and Sean on Spirit FM, and I don't know if you know what day it is, but we are here to tell you it is a Friday. And on Fridays, we ask for you to text in, to call us, to let us know if God's done something cool in your life. It's your chance to share your testimony, is to give him glory, to give him a little shout out for what he's done. And what happens is we're encouraged, you're encouraged, and others who hear it start to think about what God did in their life. And then it's this ripple effect. It's a beautiful thing.
1: You know, I think of my Friday today was, I got two of them, if that's all right.
0: I'll allow it.
1: Okay, thank you so much. the first one was when we did Share Your Story Day, and hearing how the songs are really touching people, and then the ways that it God brought it to life in their lives.
0: Yeah.
1: And that really encouraged me. And then the next thing, and this is what's really cool about Fridays, it can be something as serious as that. But last night I got 8 hours and 50 minutes of sleep. I am very excited about that. I feel very rested this morning.
0: We're on fire this morning. I got a lot of rest too. So watch out, world.
1: Watch it.
0: We'd love to hear from you. You can text or call what your Friday is right now. 800-606-3299.
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0: Rise and shine. Good morning. It's Brooke and Sean on a Fri-yay. Woot, woot. So whether your wooter's working or it works really good like Brooke's, we're glad that you're listening. And we want to hear from you because there's something that God did this week that is going to make...
1: My wooter?
0: Your wooter is working. Yeah, that one right there. That is, when you look back and just think on it for a moment, yeah. is going to bring some honor and glory to Him. And that's what Fri-yays are all about. We love hearing about what God's doing in you. We're also thankful when you text us, just like Sherry did. And Sherry, thank you for always texting us on a Fri-yay. You're our first one always, right up there with Nate and Ray and Chrissy usually are right in those. And we are just so thankful for
1: and her Fri-yay isn't something complicated, but it's something that we can all be thankful for. I'm just celebrating that God woke me up again. She said, I love listening to Spirit FM. Sherry, we hope that you have the best day, the best weekend. And maybe you are like her. You think, I can't think of anything big that happened. Every day is such a blessing. Those fresh mercies that you get. And this is your chance to share that with us. You can text or call 800-606-3299. We would love to hear from you this morning.

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0: Rise and Shine. It is a Friday on Spirit FM, and Sean and I love to hear from you. It's your chance to just shout out what God's done in your life, maybe some peace he gave your heart in some special way. Like Jan. Jan texted in, and she said, my mom passed away a couple of weeks ago, and she said that she had to drive by the nursing home after, and it was pretty tough. She said, but one of the songs that they played at the funeral was Homesick for Heaven by Phil Wickham, and that came on the radio as exactly as she drove by. That was her reminder. God's saying, I've got her. Everything's going to be okay. And she's in a better place. And you'll be happy to see her someday again. Wow. I mean, to have God speak to you through a song like that, Jan. We're praying for you. We're sending you some love. Thank you for sharing this morning.
1: We also had Amy text in. She's pretty excited because it's Friday, which is the first Friday of the school year. Yeah. And so one down, 58 more to go or something like that. Or to feel like 58.
0: Not that many Fridays. But seriously, I bet teachers are pretty glad. Yay. This was a rough week to start out. Everyone's got all the little nerves out, all the excitement, and then you can kind of get into that routine and things stabilize. We'd love to hear from you too. If you have something that you want to shout out for, it's Friday on Spirit FM.

0: It's time for the Morning Mind Bender. Where you guess the answer we are looking for.
1: Are you ready for a Mind Bender question this morning?
2: Yes.
1: Here it is. What do people say is the number one thing they spend too much money on? What do you think it is?
2: I know what
1: it is. You can't say the answer.
2: What do you say or what do people say is the number one thing they spend too much money on? If you have a guess, you can text it to 800-606-3299. Do you do this too much?
1: I have like 10 guesses, Sean.
2: Okay, well, all 10 of them are what you spend too much on.
1: I would not say that this was the number one thing I spend too much money on.
2: Oh, wow.
1: This is not my number one. This is your number one?
2: Well, I would, in a heartbeat, yeah.
1: Wow.
2: And okay. It's not vacuum cleaners.
1: It's not vacuum cleaners. What do people say is the number one thing that they spend too much money on? Text in your guess right now, 800-606-3299. I already see a guess that makes me laugh. Grandkids.
2: Yeah.
1: It's not grandkids, Carla.
3: If not us, then who? If not now, then when? 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

0: Rise and shine. It's Brooke and Sean, and we are in the middle of a morning mind bender. Today's question was,
1: what do people say is the number one thing they spend too much money on? And oh, the answers have been fun.
0: Yeah, with lots of people said coffee.
1: Yeah, but don't touch coffee. That's in its own category, so you can't do that.
0: Larissa said phone bill.
1: Okay,
0: Stephanie said gas, you know, gas in your car.
1: Well, yeah. That's in its own category, too. Aaron said coffee, purses, and shoes. See, that's...
0: I feel like he's coming at me.
1: No.
0: This is not something I would say the number one thing I spend money on.
1: I think if you looked at your finances again, you might be mistaken.
0: Questioning me, really?
1: Yeah, right on air.
0: All right.
1: Gifts is another one. Grandkids, subscription grandkids. Services. Yeah.
0: I'm going to have to say grandkids is pretty high up on my list, but that's not the answer.
1: But see, if you separate the categories, then you can't have a number one because...
0: How many categories do you have, Sean?
1: Too many. Amazon, that was another one.
0: The answer, though, is eating out.
1: Eating out.
0: Going to the restaurants, the drive-thru, eating out. That's the number one thing people say that they spend too much money on. And you say that's for sure yours.
1: For sure.
0: I know.
1: Hands down.
0: You do like to go eat out.
1: I like to get away and then it's just like, and talking about eating out, should I run and get us some breakfast?
0: Yes, you should. I agree. All right.
1: Can I use your
0: card? Thank you for playing with us this morning. The morning mindbender answer was eating out. That's the number one thing that people say that they spend too much money on.

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0: Good morning. It's Brooke and Sean on Spirit FM, and it's a Friday. It's your chance to text us or call us and share with us something God's doing in your life, something that you're excited about, just to give him a little glory this morning. And we heard from Don.
1: Yeah, Don is on a very special trip right now. You see, he's in an airplane way up in the sky above the clouds, sent us a picture of a really cool sunrise. Yeah, sunrise, not sunshine.
0: Yeah, over the clouds.
1: Over the clouds, and he's on his way to Hawaii. But here's the fun thing. He's listening to Spirit FM on the app right now.
0: That's so crazy.
1: Wow. Could I get a ginger ale, the whole can? And I would like some peanuts, please.
0: Don's taking us with him. I wish he was taking us with him, literally, but we'll allow it.
1: Yeah. You left your bags here. We were supposed to carry your bags.
0: We hope you have the best trip. And thanks for sharing this morning that picture. It made Sean and I both really happy this morning. And to know that you're listening on an airplane, being encouraged, and hearing all the other Fridays from your friends in Missouri, that's got to be an amazing way to start your vacation. We'd love to hear from you, too, if you've got something exciting. Maybe you're not going to Hawaii. Maybe you're just going up down the road, but you still want to give God a little shout out for that. You want to be excited about it. If you're a kid on your last day of the last day of the week on your first week of school, we'd love to hear how school's gone this week. It would be great to hear from you too. 800-606-3299. What's your Friday?

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1: Up and Adam, it is a brand new day, and it's going to be fairly nice outside, mostly sunny for the most part, and still pretty warm, highs in the 80s across the state. I don't see any rain chances or anything like that.
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0: It's Brooke and Sean on Spirit FM, and we're asking you why. We know the answer is Jesus, but we'd love for you to share with us what God has done in your life. How has Jesus been with you through something good? And you want to give him a shout out? We do that every Friday right here on Spirit FM.
1: Corinne texted in and said that she has made, or they survived their first week of a new job, and they feel like they have made the right choice. That is a great Friday. Vanessa said that Zeke is started school this week, is pretty excited about that, has made some new friends.
0: I know.
1: School's going well. We love hearing how your guys' school's going. So if you do, you can call us or text us at 800-606-3299. One of his favorite things doing is playing Gaga ball at recess.
0: I need to know what Gaga ball is.
1: I think you just sit down in a thing and then you just go Gaga, like, you know, like,
0: I don't think you're right.
1: No, I don't think it is at all.
0: Zeke, you'll have to school Sean on how to play that game. Is.
1: Now, Cindy also texted in and said she has spent the last 11 years teaching special education in school.
0: Oh, okay.
1: This is her first year teaching fifth grade ELA. Brooke, what's ELA?
0: It's English Language Arts.
1: Yeah, so awesome. And they just finished a fabulous first week. 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

0: If you didn't know, it is a Friday. You're listening to Spirit FM, and that's what we do. Every Friday, we celebrate what God's doing in your life. I'm Brooke, this is Sean, and we're hopeful that you have something to share with us like Austin did.
1: Austin is headed, or actually he's celebrating his sister's 30th birthday, his nephew's third birthday. So see, a Friday can be all about birthdays too as well.
0: That's two cakes right there.
1: That's a lot of cake. Carrot cake would be okay. Chocolate cake, German chocolate cake. Stacy's in a car right now headed to Nebraska for her great-grandson's birthday party. There's another cake right there, Brooke.
0: We need to eat some breakfast.
1: We just need different flavored cupcakes, and then you can feel like you
0: we want to hear what you're excited about, what God has done this week. Maybe you had your first week of school and you want to call in and share. Maybe you made a new friend. Maybe you realized that it's going to be an easier year than you thought. We want to hear from you, whatever it is that God has done in your life. Would you give him a shout out? A Friday, 800-606-3299. That's the phone number. You can call or text.

0: love of God, that when you grab a hold of that, it causes you to be drawn towards mm-hmm. him. Good morning. It's Brooke and Sean here on Spirit FM. It's a Friday where we're asking you to call in or text with what it is that God's doing in your life. What is it that's causing you to be drawn to him? You know, it makes you to be thankful. Zachariah texted in and he's kind of excited because this Friday is about his parents and his aunt and uncle. And they all went to go visit an aunt in Illinois last week that had hip surgery. Mm. While at that visit, his mom began to share with his aunt the importance of being drawn to Christ. And in that moment, she said, yes. She did the prayer of salvation with her sister. And his aunt's now a born-again believer.
1: That's so
0: because
1: awesome.
0: She came to Christ for that. You know, that's an awesome Friday as well.
1: God pulls on our hearts. He draws us close to him. That's what the Bible tells us. And Tammy texted in and she said that there's been a long while since she's listened to Spirit FM. And she said she's not forgotten God. She's not forgotten what he's done. But there's something special when she listens to Spirit FM. She's reminded song after song, comment after comment, that he's faithful. She said, I have an hour drive each way to school. And she said that this week she started listening again. She said, I've cried with thankfulness the last 2 days on the way to school and home from school because she's reminded, those little reminders that God loves her. We are so thankful to hear that because that's exactly why Spirit FM is here, to bring you closer to Jesus, to walk along that walk with you, because life's hard. Life is tough. And once you have Jesus in your heart, that doesn't mean everything gets better and everything, all the struggles end. In fact, sometimes it's quite the opposite. But we're here to remind you and to remind Tammy and to remind Zachariah that this is where it's at when it comes to meeting Jesus face to face. We don't always take time to acknowledge all of the blessings he's done for us, but when we have these moments together, we can hear Tammy's testimony and Zachariah's and friends who call in, and we realize that he's working. He's weaving this tapestry over Missouri. That could be your Friday that's happening right now. You can text or call us 800-606-3299.

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1: I hope you're ready to play A Fine Line. 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

0: Do not panic. 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We are trained professionals.
1: I was singing out loud just now, and Sean had his headphones on, and he thought it was a car horn outside. My voice.
0: But do not panic. Do not panic. Yeah. We're trained professionals. Yeah. That's the movie line here at Spirit FM.
1: We're so trained professionals. If you thought you knew what that was and texted in, we see a lot of correct answers, a lot of wrong ones. It's not Three Musketeers. It's not Santa Claus. It's not Daddy Daycare. Surely this will help.
2: Dude, what do I do?
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4: 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Do not panic. We are trained professionals.
1: It is from the movie A Bug's Life. If you guessed A Bug's Life, we're going to be sending you that link for the Friday prize pack drawing, and we'll get you in. I'm going to sing some more.
0: Sing some more. Fears.

0: 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It's Brooke and Sean. 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
1: Just want to share the last couple Fridays. So, we bought a house for the first time on August 14th, okay? And when I tell you that we are not the same people we were 5 years ago before we turned our lives over to God, we were a wreck. And we have fought through everything, and we didn't picture ourselves being in this place where we are now. God has done so much in our lives and has just opened doors, and we've been able to grow. I mean, we were on drugs. We were, you know, homeless. We were not the type of people you would want to live next door. Our lives are so good now. So good. And yeah, but it has been such an amazing, amazing journey, and everything happens for a reason, but they don't know what happens whenever you turn your life over to God. Like, if you have not done it, you need to do it. I remember the day on February 21st, 5 years ago, whenever I hit my knees in my bedroom after my kids were taken, and I turned myself over to God, and I will never forget that feeling.
0: Well, I know that when you share your testimony like that, somebody listening who's going through that similar thing is going to hear that hope, and they'll hear it better from you because you are walking from a place that they understand. And so keep sharing that testimony, keep telling that story, because somebody that needs to hear it is going to.

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1: Up and Adam, it is a Friday. You're listening to Spirit FM, bringing you song after song. Great reminders that Jesus loves you. Reminders that everything that you do in your day is a part of God's story. And coming up in a little bit, we're going to hear from Micah Tyler, who says that we can't do things perfectly, but we can rely on God who does. That's what the music here at Spirit FM does.
2: You know, and also talking about perfectly, the weather today is absolutely one of those nice, you know, August days. It's going to be a high of 86 either side of that throughout the entire state of Missouri. Partly cloudy in northern Missouri, and the rest of the state gets lots of sunshine.
1: I'm thankful for Friday for so many reasons. Mm-hmm. And we've been reading people's testimonies. They're little things that they're thankful for as they come through the text line, the calls that we've been given. They're giving hope and joy. So today, if you have a Friday to share, feel free to do it. 800-606-3299.

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0: perfectly. Rise and shine. Good morning. It's Brooke and Sean on not just your typical Friday. We call it Friday because we get to hear from you. It's a time set aside for you to share what God's been doing in your life or what you're looking forward to this weekend. It could be a birthday, an anniversary. It could be you're on a trip to Hawaii right now and taking pictures, listening to the Spirit FM app and
1: it
0: sending us
1: this morning,
0: those.
1: Dawn.
0: Yeah. Yeah, thanks, Dawn. Carrie texted in and she said the last 2 weeks she's not been feeling very well at all from some viral throat infection that she's been dealing with. But today she woke up feeling not just a little bit better, but 100 times better.
1: Praise
0: she's thanking God for feeling better. There's nothing like feeling better.
1: Jill texted in and she said that her Fridays after years of praying and giving him to God, her oldest son said he's feeling drawn to follow God. As a parent, I know that that's probably one of the greatest things in the world. You know, you raise your kids to love Jesus, and if they don't necessarily go down that path, it's frustrating because you've trusted him in all of these days for that to happen. So when this moment of them coming back to God happens, I know that you are celebrating big time, Jill. And we are so grateful that you shared with us. Happy Friday to you.
0: Now, Matthew is one of our friends here at Spirit FM. He's a realtor, and today's closing day. He's pretty excited about that because some of his clients got to close on their very first house ever today. So that is
1: cool.
0: His Friday for them and for him. What's your Friday? 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

0: Happy Friday. You are listening to Spirit FM. We're Brooke and Sean, and we've been asking you to text in or call, letting us know what God's doing good in your life. How is there something that you're excited about? You want to share that testimony? We heard from Tori and Allie, whose messages were very similar, talking about God's faithfulness and how he's always showing up. No matter what the enemy says, God is there for them, and they just wanted to say that out loud. Thank you, Allie, and thank you, Tori, for doing that.
1: Talking about God having the final word, Chrissy's texted in, and her Friday is that they had a nephew and his wife who've been trying to have a baby for a while now. That baby was born this week. It's a precious baby boy. They're also thanking God for their recent trip to go see their son in Hawaii. That's our second friend going to Hawaii, not having us tag along with them, but that's totally okay.
0: We'll allow it.
1: She's also thanking God that her granddaughter, who had a medical issue, has been healed from that issue. It's just been a really wonderful gift watching all of these things take place in her life. That's her Friday. We'd love to hear what yours is. You can text us at 800-606-3299.
0: It's so exciting to watch God move. We love hearing.

0: Do you know how we know God's not finished? Because we hear Fridays from you. And today we heard a really great message from Olivia. She said Sunday she celebrates 1 year of sobriety.
1: That is awesome.
0: She's thankful, and she wants to let us know. That is so exciting to hear how God is working in lives of people who think that maybe there isn't any hope, but they find hope and then they share with others, hey, if you're in the same situation, there's hope. And that is how we pass that on a Friday.
1: I'm so glad that some of our things that we've been through in our life isn't the final word on things, that God gets the final word because he's not finished yet. He's going to be working in you until the day Jesus comes. And that's what I love about Fridays, because it lets us hear how God's working in our life. When you expect him to work, guess what? He's going to start working a miracle in your life and making situations just like Olivia, you know, celebrating her 1 year of sobriety. How awesome and how powerful of a story that is, that God's not finished with her yet. Friend, he's not finished with you either. We would love to hear your Friday. You can text us at 800-606-3299, because God's not finished yet.

0: Well, it's all put together. Hey, we're Brooke and Sean here on Spirit FM, and no, it's not us. It's the big music review, woo-hoo. And we cannot wait until Tuesday, September 1st, when it'll be released to you at 6 o'clock in the morning. There's hundreds of songs that we need you to listen to. Broken down into four parts. And because that's so many, we want to actually have a little bit of fun with that music review. Brooke, what are some things that are going to take place if they're the first 200 that complete it?
1: The first 200 to complete all four parts of the big music review. We're going to get a preset perks packet, some great little Spirit FM goodies for your vehicle. We're going to send that to the first 200 that complete that. And then everybody who does all four parts is going to get entered to win something cool too.
0: There are. We have in the office, we have 15 $100 Amazon gift cards.
1: I could do a lot of things with $100 Amazon gift card.
0: There's a lot I can do with that. 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

0: She said that is what she's celebrating this Friday, that no matter what the situation, no matter how things might look, you can always turn to God and have that faithful relationship with Him. 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
1: David texted in, and his Friday is that he started a new job, and now instead of having to listen to a certain style of music, he can choose the music that he listens to. And he said, I'm choosing Spirit Woo-hoo. 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Hey, David, I remember that when I worked retail for 34 years, Spirit FM was not allowed to be played in a lot of our locations because they considered it offensive. 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

0: Rise and shine. We're Brooke and Sean here with you on not just an ordinary Friday. It's a Friday. God is the reason why we celebrate Fridays around here. We love hearing what he is doing in your life. Linda texted in and she's just experiencing a great peace because she knows that God's in control. There's a lot of situations happening around her life and in the world. And she just said, it's neat seeing how God is providing peace even when you can't see it or feel it around you. She knows that he's the peace giver.
1: Lizzie texted in and said her Friday is that she got to participate in High Five Friday. I like it. With her church. She said they go to the Tipton Elementary School and they give all the kiddos high fives on their way into school.
0: I love that.
1: How fun is that? Maybe you should call it High Five Fry-yay.
0: Yeah.
1: Just to add a little extra something to it.
0: A little something.
1: We'd still love to hear from you too, friend. You can text in your Fry-yay to 800-606-3299.

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0: Good morning. Good morning.
1: Up and at 'em. It is a Friday. Woot woot. And we are excited because it's going to be a beautiful day. Sunshine across the state, maybe a few clouds in northern Missouri, but still, seriously, high 80s.
2: Yeah,
1: not horrible for mid-August.
2: It's great for August weather.
1: We're going to be at a football game tonight.
2: I know.
1: Hopefully it cools down a little.
2: It does. Like the latter half of it, it's going to start cooling down just a tad bit. So
1: we would love for you to hang out with us too. If you happen to be going to the School of the Osage High School football game tonight, you can find Spirit FM there. We can't wait to hang out with you.

0: Rise and shine. It's Brooke and Sean on Spirit FM. And I don't know if you know what day it is, but we are here Friday. To tell you it is a Friday. And on Fridays, we ask for you to text in, to call us, to let us know if God's done something cool in your life. It's your chance to share your testimony, is to give him glory, to give him a little shout out for what he's done. And what happens is we're encouraged, you're encouraged, and others who hear it start to think about what God did in their life. And then it's this ripple effect. It's a beautiful thing.
1: You know, I think of my Friday today was, I got two of them, if that's all right.
0: I'll allow it.
1: Okay, thank you so much. the first one was when we did Share Your Story Day, and hearing how the songs are really touching people, and then the ways that it God brought it to life in their lives.
0: Yeah.
1: And that really encouraged me. And then the next thing, and this is what's really cool about Fridays, it can be something as serious as that, but last night I got 8 hours and 50 minutes of sleep. I am very excited about that. I feel very rested this morning.
0: We're on fire this morning. I got a lot of rest too, so watch out, world.
1: Watch it.
0: We'd love to hear from you. 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
2: 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They are having an event on August 28th at the Boswell Park in Lebanon, starting at 5 in the evening. It is open to the public. There will be a fish fry, a speaker, and testimonies. For more information, they can be reached at 417-383-7495.

0: Rise and shine. Good morning. It's Brooke and Sean on a Friday. Woot, woot. So whether your wooter's working or it works really good like Brooke's, we're glad that you're listening. And we want to hear from you because there's something that God did this week. When you look back and just think on it for a moment, yeah, it is going to bring some honor and glory to Him. And that's what Fridays are all about. We love hearing about what God's doing in you. We're also thankful when you text us, just like Sherry did. And Sherry, thank you for always texting us on a Friday. You're our first one always. And we are just so thankful.
1: Her Friday isn't something complicated, but it's something that we can all be thankful for. I'm just celebrating that God woke me up again. She said, I love listening to Spirit FM. Sherry, we hope that you have the best day, the best weekend. And maybe you are like her. You think, I can't think of anything big that happened. Every day is such a blessing. Those fresh mercies that you get. And this is your chance to share that with us. You can text or call 800-606-3299. We would love to hear from you this morning.

0: Rise and shine. It is a Friday on Spirit FM, and Sean and I love to hear from you. It's your chance to just shout out what God's done in your life, maybe some peace he gave your heart in some special way. Like Jan. Jan texted in, and she said, my mom passed away a couple of weeks ago, and she said that she had to drive by the nursing home after, and it was pretty tough. She said, but one of the songs that they played at the funeral was Homesick for Heaven by Phil Wickham, and that came on the radio as exactly as she drove by. And that was her reminder. God's saying, I've got her. Everything's going to be okay. And she's in a better place. And you'll be happy to see her someday again. Wow. I mean, to have God speak to you through a song like that, Jan. We're praying for you. We're sending you some love. Thank you for sharing this morning.
1: We also had Amy text in. She's pretty excited because it's Friday, which is the first Friday of the school year. Yeah. And so one down, 58 more to go, or something like that. Or to feel like 58.
0: Not that many Fridays. But seriously, I bet teachers are pretty glad. Yay. This was a rough week to start out. Everyone's got all the little nerves out, all the excitement, and then you can kind of get into that routine and things stabilize. We'd love to hear from you, too, if you have something that you want to shout out for. It's Friday on

0: 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It's Brooke and Sean. Do you have a Friday to share?
1: Just want to share the last couple Fridays. So, we bought a house for the first time on August 14th, okay? And when I tell you that we are not the same people we were 5 years ago before we turned our lives over to God, we were a wreck. And we have fought through everything, and we didn't picture ourselves being in this place where we are now. God has done so much in our lives and has just opened doors, and we've been able to grow. I mean, we were on drugs. We were, you know, homeless. We were not the type of people you would want to live next door. Our lives are so good now. So good. And yeah, but it has been such an amazing, amazing journey, and everything happens for a reason, but they don't know what happens whenever you turn your life over to God. Like, if you have not done it, you need to do it. I remember the day on February 21st, 5 years ago, whenever I hit my knees in my bedroom after my kids were taken, and I turned myself over to God, and I will never forget that feeling.
0: Well, I know that when you share your testimony like that, somebody listening who's going through that similar thing is going to hear that hope, and they'll hear it better from you because you are walking from a place that they understand. And so keep sharing that testimony. Keep telling that story, because somebody that needs to hear it is going to.
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0: Good morning. It's Brooke and Sean on Spirit FM, and it's a Friday. It's your chance to text us or call us and share with us something God's doing in your life, something that you're excited about, just to give him a little glory this morning. And we heard from Don.
1: Yeah, Don is on a very special trip right now. You see, he's in an airplane way up in the sky above the clouds, sent us a picture of a really cool sunrise. Yeah, sunrise, not sunshine.
0: Oh, yeah, over the clouds.
1: Over the clouds, and he's on his way to Hawaii. But here's the fun thing. He's listening to Spirit FM on the app right now.
0: That's so crazy.
1: Wow. Could I get a ginger ale, the whole can? And I would like some peanuts, please.
0: Don's taking us with him. I wish he was taking us with him, literally, but we'll allow it.
1: Yeah. We left your bags here. We were supposed to carry your bags.
0: We hope you have the best trip. And thanks for sharing this morning that picture. It made Sean and I both really happy this morning. And to know that you're listening on an airplane, being encouraged, and hearing all the other Fridays from your friends in Missouri, that's got to be an amazing way to start your vacation. We'd love to hear from you too. If you've got something exciting, maybe you're not going to Hawaii, maybe you're just going up down the road, but you still want to give God a little shout out for that. You want to be excited about it. 800-606-3299. What's your Friday?

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2: I sound like a bear.
0: That was awesome. That was totally cool. And it's going to be great at the game tonight when we're cheering for a favorite team. It's going to be taking place in Osage on at 7 o'clock p.m. at School of the Osage. 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

Spirit FM. Hey, good morning. I am Jen in for Jackie this week. Maybe God's asking you to trust him with something. What does that look like in your life? I've been

0: Spirit FM. It's Hannah Kerr, and Jesus is why. You know, it's important to know the why. When you lead a team, they're going to ask you the question why all the time. They want to know the why. When someone asks you to do something, you often say, why? You want to know. So maybe asking yourself why is important, but also knowing that Jesus is why is even more important.
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0: 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Hey, I am Jen, and you know what? Tonight is the night, our first night of Hope Zone. Going to high school football games, spreading some hope. So tonight we'll be at the School of the Osage in Osage Beach. The game starts at 7 o'clock. We'll be there a little bit before then, enjoying some fun and activities, and maybe throwing that football around just a little bit. We hope to see you tonight.
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Hey, I am Jen. Hopefully you're getting ready to kick off your weekend. You're ready after school has started. Man, everybody wants a weekend now.

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Keep holding on. 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

0: 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Hey, I'm Jen in for Jackie. 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

0: 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Hey, I am Jen. If Jesus were to step in front of you today, what would you say to him? If he was sitting across the table from you, what would you say to him? What are those words, your first words that you would say to Jesus? It's an interesting thing to think about, to walk through that scenario and say, you know, we talk to God in our prayers, but what if God was sitting right in front of you? What would you say?
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Hey, I am Jen in for Jackie. No cooking today, but I do have encouragement for you. So there's that. Just no cooking today.

0: Zach Williams and Wait For Me on Spirit FM. Hey, I am Jen. So the Hope Zone is kicking off tonight. And I can say kicking off because it's like a football thing, right? So you can say like the kickoff. Yeah, the Hope Zone, Friday Night Lights. We're going to be at the high school football game in Osage Beach tonight. Going to be tossing around a football, giving you all sorts of things that you can sign up to win. We've got more of those high school Hope Zones on the way as well. 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

0: Bill Wickham and Homesick for Heaven on Spirit FM. Hey, I am Jen. Hey, what's going on in your life? What's something we could be praying for you for? We take prayer pretty seriously here, and we think of it as such a privilege, an honor, a joy to get to pray with you and for you. So if you've got a prayer request, let us know. We'd love to be praying for you.
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0: 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Hey, I am Jen. I think that's a beautiful song because I think we should remember that we can cry out to God and say, I need you now. Meet me in the bottom of this valley. Meet me in the midst of my trial. Meet me in my struggle right now, Lord. I need you in this moment.
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This next song says help is on the way, and that's so true because Jaden is on his way, and next, he's got a lot of help for you this afternoon.

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Hey, I'm Jaden. Sometimes your thoughts can feel more like a battlefield. And with the war that's going on inside your head, just remember that you're not fighting that battle alone. You're just filled with them. With that.

0: 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Hey, I'm Jaden. There's something exciting and fun happening tonight in Osage at 7 p.m. Spirit FM is doing the Hope Zones. This is something new that we're trying. We're going to be hanging out at the high school football game in Osage at 7 p.m. tonight. 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
1: 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Hey, I'm Jaden on Spirit FM, and being open to these means that God could use you in unique ways. You could be the answer to someone's prayer today.

Spirit FM. Hey, I'm Jaden. God loves it when we lean on Him, when we're honest with Him, when we bring Him our needs, our questions, and our desires. But this is one thing to consider the next time you ask God for something. The answer to that after Perfectly by Micah Tyler.

0: perfectly. This is one thing to consider the next time you're asking God for something. Hey, I'm Jaden on Spirit FM. Ask yourself the question, is there a step of obedience that's attached to this prayer? Is God asking me to put this into action in some way? I was listening to a podcast and someone was talking about a story of their dad who has been working on projects in the backyard all day. And he came inside for dinner and other responsibilities and he completely forgot about the tools outside. He said he nearly fell asleep, and instead of getting up to go pick up his tools, he just prayed, "Lord, protect my tools while they're out there tonight. You know, let it not rain. Let nobody steal them." And then he said that he heard the Holy Spirit speak to him. "I do what you can't do, not what you won't do." Faith says, "God, I trust you." But obedience puts faith into action and says, "So I'll do what you've asked me to do."
1: If not us, then who? If not now, then when? You and I have an incredible opportunity to be used by God to bring hope to someone, to point someone towards Jesus, to share the good news. The question is, are we doing it? Because every day, Spirit FM gets to be a voice of hope in our community. We remind someone that God hasn't forgotten them. We play a song that changes their perspective. We share the message that points them to Jesus. And when you give to Spirit FM, you are a part of that. You are helping make those moments possible. So why not be a part of it? Why not give today? If not us, then who? If not now, then when? 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
0: Blessings can come in forms that you would never really expect, such as blessings of confirmation. Corin shared that she survived the first week of her new job, and it feels like she's feeling this peace that she's made the right decision. There can be blessings of new beginnings. Cindy said that she's had a fabulous first week of teaching fifth grade, a new endeavor in her life right now. In the blessings of an answered prayer, this one made me smile. After years of praying, Jill's oldest son said he's feeling drawn to following God. That's one of the greatest blessings. Three stories, three reminders of what God can do. And if that's what God did in just a week, imagine how many more blessings are to come.
1: Oh, I can't count that high.
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2: 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I'm about to

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Hey, I'm Jaden on Spirit FM. It can be so easy to feel like you got to distance yourself, especially when you've messed something up. But remember what God's word says in Hebrews 4. It says, let us come boldly to the throne of our gracious God. There we will receive his mercy, and we will find grace to help us when we need it most.

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0: 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Hey, I'm Jaden. Everybody needs a cheerleader in their life, whether it's your walk with God or your life journey or just trying to make it through the first week of the next semester now that has started. Everybody needs someone that's supporting and cheering you on. And that's what you're doing when you're cheering on your kids at the Friday night football games. That's what we want to be part of, to cheering on those high school teams. That's what we're doing with the Hope Zone tonight. 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

0: Hey, I'm Jaden. 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

0: place.
1: Well, nothing says put together like a big stain on the front of your shirt. Hey, I'm Jaden on Spirit FM. If this happens to you, it happens to me all the time. And sometimes it's not even your fault. It could be somebody spilling on you. It could be from your kids. That's not my excuse. I guess I'm just eating very sloppily. I'm always spilling stuff. My parents, they know this about me. And after visiting them, my mom actually sent me home with shout wipes. And I was thinking, I'll probably never use these. I don't know why I would ever need these. And I use them all the time now. These things are like miracle workers. I've never looked more put together. Mostly because now when I spill something on my shirt, I can pretend like it never happened.
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Today is full of opportunities. God is guiding you in so many unique ways. And if you're being open to them, He could use you to be someone's answered prayer.

0: 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Hey, I'm Jaden. That song brings so much energy into the day. If you love songs like that, or maybe you don't love songs like that, we would love to know your opinions on the Spirit FM music. In fact, September 1st, we're opening the big music review. This is something huge and exciting. This is where you're rating every song, nearly every song we play on Spirit FM, and even some we don't play yet. You have till the end of the month to finish it. And the first 200 people that complete all four sections of this review will get a preset perks pack. This is just a bunch of fun things for your car, little accessories and trinkets and stuff. And everyone who completes all four parts of the review before the 30th will also be entered to win one of $1,500 Amazon gift cards. We would love to hear your opinions on the music. 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

0: 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If you've been seeing blessings in your life, I've got a jam for you. But first, let's celebrate gratitude with Forrest Frank.
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0: Blessings can come in so many different forms. There can be blessings of confirmation. Corin shared that she survived the first week of a new job, and it feels like the peace of making the right decision. There can be blessings of new beginnings. Cindy said that she had a fabulous first week of teaching fifth grade. And there could be blessings of answered prayers. This one made me smile. Jill said after years of praying, her oldest son said that he's being drawn to following God. That's one of the greatest blessings. Three stories. Three reminders of what God can do. And if that's what God can do in just 1 week, imagine how many more blessings are to come.
1: Oh, and I can't count that high.
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Hey, I'm Jaden on Spirit FM. He loves it when we bring Him our needs, our questions, our desires. But this is just one thing to consider the next time you're asking God for something. The answer to that in just two more songs. You don't

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0: 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The next time you're asking God for something, consider this one thing. Ask yourself, is there a step of obedience attached to this prayer? Does God want me to act on this in any way? I was listening to a podcast and they were talking a little bit about a dad who had been working on projects outside with his tools. And when it was time to come inside and do other responsibilities, he forgot about the tools. He found himself laying in bed late at night thinking about them. And instead of getting up, he just prayed, God, protect my power tools while they're out there tonight. You know, let it not rain. Let no one steal them. And then he said something that really stuck with me. He says, then he heard the Holy Spirit tell him, I do what you can't do, not what you won't do. Faith says, God, I trust you. But obedience puts that a step further. It puts it in action. It says, so I'm going to do what you've asked me.
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